That was Lowell George, "What Do You Want the Girl to Do?" here on WMOT Roots Radio. I'm Erica, so glad to be hanging out with y'all tonight on your Thursday evening. Hope you're doing well out there, eagerly looking forward to the weekend ahead. In this next hour, I've got new music from Sheryl Crow. We're also going to hear from Bob Dylan and Sturgill Simpson. But River Shook next with "Loving Me Is Like Rolling a Big Old Rock" here on WMOT.

0: Motel Mirrors with Things I Learned here on WMOT Roots Radio. We heard Whitey Johnson in that set as well with Memphis Women and Fried Chicken. And new music from River Shook at the top of that set. They have a new self-titled album out, and it's a new project from what was formerly known as Sarah Shook and the Disarmers. River Shook's going to be playing a show here in Nashville at the Basement for Americana Fest. Their particular show is Thursday, September 17th at 7 p.m. out at the Basement. But if you haven't been following along, Americana Fest is going to be happening all in and around Nashville from September 15th through September 19th, and WMOT specifically is presenting a day stage out at Eastside Bowl on Wednesday, Thursday, and Friday of that week with music from folks like Sonny Landreth, Grace Potter, His Golden Messenger, Jay Buchanan, and more. Our particular stage is presented by Blue Note Straight Bourbon Whiskey and NPR Music and World Cafe and Nashville PBS. Also worth noting that all of our WMOT Wired In members can join us for Americana Fest on that stage, even if you are not a Americana Fest pass holder at large. But if you would like to see more of Americana Fest than just our stage, which I definitely recommend because their lineup is extensive with folks like Courtney Marie Andrews, Melissa Etheridge, Shaky Graves, Carl Bramel, and more, you can always visit AmericanaMusic.org for more information about the festival and festival passes. 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

0: That was Afton Wolf with the song Cry here on WMOT. Tyler Childers with Rustin' in the Rain. Sheryl Crow has a new album set to release on October 9th. It's a 7-track album that explores themes of protest and kind of reflecting on community in America right now. The first single off of that record is called Freedom Bus, which is a collaboration with her and Jesse Wells. Again, that's the single off of her upcoming album set to release October 9th. The album is called Pick You Up. And we heard Sturgill Simpson at the top of that set with All Said and Done. Well, tomorrow is our Finally Friday show out at 3rd and Lindsley. We're going to have music from noon to 2 p.m. from Pete Dennehy, Sally J, and Aubrey Bug. Finally Friday is a live show that is free and open to the public. We host it almost every Friday of the year, and the bar will be open, the grill will be open out at 3rd and Lindsley, so it's a great way to support WMOT, support local music, and support live music in Nashville with an independent music venue like 3rd and Lindsley. 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

0: That was G Love with Keb Mo, a song called Go Crazy here on WMOT. We heard Bob Dylan in that set with Honest With Me, the Subdudes with Someday Somehow, and Maya Dimitri with Confidence of the Sun at the top of that set. She's got a brand new album out called All My Faith, and she's touring really heavily in support of that album. She's always such a hard worker when it comes to the touring. It's so admirable. She is going to be making a stop here in her hometown of Nashville on Thursday, October 15th. She'll be playing a show at Lachlan House. And it's an album release show, so I think it's kind of her hometown celebration of releasing that album. The album is available already on Bandcamp, streaming, wherever you want to find it. Also on her website, she's selling physical copies. But if you want to celebrate with Maya here in Nashville, that show's coming up Thursday, October 15th. I've got a treat for you on the way. It's a new song by Jack Barksdale called The Scam Song. He was a guest for our Finally Friday show just a few weeks ago, and I heard him play this live, and I was just blown away. It's so clever, and it's so thoughtful. The lyrics are reminiscent of kind of like John Prine-esque type songs, and even more impressive coming from someone as young as he is. I don't think he's more than about 20 years old at this point, but Jack Barksdale with The Scam Song is on the way here on WMOT.
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My First Lover by Gillian Welch here on WMOT Roots Radio. I'm Erica. So glad to be hanging out with y'all tonight on your Thursday evening. Hope you're doing well out there. This next set, I've got Orville Peck and Brent Cobb queued up. Molly Tuttle next with Messed With My Mind here on WMOT.

0: Brent Cobb, When the Dust Settles In, here on Roots Radio, WMOT. Orville Peck, with a single called Too Little, Too Late. He's got a new album set to release September 18th. It's an album that relies heavily on kind of a difficult year in his life involving addiction and recovery and rehab. The album's going to be called Mule, and that was the single we heard again called Too Little, Too Late. He's going to be playing a show here in Nashville at The Truth, which is a new venue opening in Wedgwood, Houston. That show's coming up on November 15th. Stick around for the Bottle Rockets on the way here on Roots Radio WMOT.
1: Next on The String, a Nashville country music couple keeping Kentucky's rich heritage very much alive. I'm Craig Havokhurst. 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She's one of the great voices of today, now with the new album, Land of the Forgotten. He's an innovative singer and bass player with his LP, Trailer Trash Double Wide. 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

0: Danielle Nicole with a single called Gaslight here on WMOT. Originally from Kansas City, Danielle Nicole is a blues artist, and she has a new album called Fireflies that's just released last weekend. It came out Friday, August 28th. Tom Petty in that set with 13 Days. We heard Mondo Signs with The Leaving Side, and Bottle Rockets with Wallflower was at the top of that set. Well, this week on the Local Brew Hour, we celebrate Labor Day with songs from Lucas Thompson, Maya DeVitri, Todd Snyder, Sterling Drake, and Just Whiskey, who covers Dolly Parton songs. The Local Brew Hour airs every Sunday at 8 a.m. with a replay Monday at 7 p.m. and is hosted by our very own Anna Lee. 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

0: Nathaniel Rateliff and the Night Sweats, a song called Survivor here on WMOT Roots Radio. We heard Caramello by Waylon Payne before that. He has a brand new album out called Wayward, and I did not realize this is only his third studio album. He's had a career since 2004, but it's only the third album he's ever released, which I found super interesting. He also kind of comes from a rich Nashville music history. His father played in a band with Willie Nelson. His mother was also a Grammy Award-winning country singer, but a lot of his albums reflect on his own personal experiences with his sexuality and drug abuse and family abuse and all of these really important, heavy topics. So very excited to have this new music from him, even if it's heavier songs. Six of the songs on the album he wrote himself, but he also brought in some really heavy co-writers with folks like Miranda Lambert, Ashley Monroe, and Pam Tillis. I'm really excited to check out the rest of this album. I've only really heard the singles so far, but yeah, what a poet. I'm very excited to hear the rest of what he came up with on that project. Shovels and Rope before that with Brandi Carlile, a song called Cleanup Hitter, and Foxes in the Snow, the title track of Jason Isbell's latest album, was at the top of that set. Also wanted to let you know that WMOT has some tickets to give away. Now through Tuesday, you can enter to win tickets to see The Newfound Road at the Franklin Theater. That show is happening Friday, September 11th. Now through Monday, you can enter to win tickets to see Little Feet at the Ryman. That show's coming up Thursday, September 10th. And now through Friday of next week, so not tomorrow, but a week from tomorrow, you can win a pair of Americana Fest wristbands, which is super cool. And we also have tickets to our 895 Alive show at 3rd and Lindsley with Timbo and We Are the Merle. That show's happening Sunday, September 13th. 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

allow no guitar playing right here. Yeah, mama don't allow no guitar playing right here. I don't care what mama don't allow, I play my guitar anyhow. 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Hey, mama don't allow no bass in this place. 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

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Murfreesboro, Nashville. Roots Radio. My love, all of my kissing, you don't

Joe Ely featuring Todd Snyder. Oh boy, here on WMOT Roots Radio. That's, of course, a Buddy Holly song. That's their interpretation of it from the Remembering Buddy Holly album. I'm Erica. So glad to be hanging out with y'all tonight. Hope your Thursday is going well out there. Coming up in this next hour, I've got music from Alison Krauss and Sean McConnell, but Tedeschi Trucks Band next. Here's Calling Out to You on WMOT.

0: Robert Ellis with Coming Home here on WMOT Roots Radio. Margot Silker with Little White Cross before that, the title track of an album she has set to release next month on October 9th. She made it out in Texas with producer Bruce Robison. Well, WMOT is happy to present some shows coming up in and around Nashville. 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

Well, that's tough on that one. You were getting down. You beat getting down. You were getting down. You were getting down to be.

0: Dwight Yoakam with Understand Your Man here on WMOT. We heard Katie Pruitt in that set. She's got a new album set to release September 18th called Fools for the Fleeting. The song we heard was called Little Boxes. She's heading out on a really big tour in support of that album, and the very last show of that tour will be back here in her hometown of Nashville. She'll be playing The Basement East on December 2nd with Anthony DaCosta and Baird. We heard Sean McConnell as well in that set with Getting Somewhere, and Malcolm Holcomb with Pretty Little Troubles started us off. Stick around for Allison Krauss coming up here on WMOT.
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0: Wanda Jackson, the classic song Big Baby here on WMOT. We heard Cimarron 615 in that set with a new song called Praying to St. Rita. They're actually going to be doing a live album recording show out at Brown's Diner in Nashville on September 17th. That's coming up at 7 p.m. that night. Should be a really cool time. And WMOT was just out at Brown's Diner yesterday celebrating our 10-year anniversary. We love Brown's Diner. They're such a great support to the station and specifically to the local Brew Hour as well. We heard Robert Earl Keen in that set with 4th of July, and Alison Krauss, Oh Atlanta, started us off. Well, I'm Erica. This is where I head out for the evening, but it's been so fun hanging out with you guys tonight and spending a Thursday with you. I'll be back with you again Wednesday next week, but in the meantime, I'll leave you with Betty Betty by BR549 on WMOT.
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0: From NPR, it's World Cafe, your friendly neighborhood music show. Currently on the road for Sense of Place in Dublin, and today one of the biggest up-and-coming rock bands from Ireland, Florence Road. The buzz is legit. The all-women four-piece have opened for Olivia Rodrigo in The Last Dinner Party, and today you're going to hear music from their new EP, Spring Forward, recorded live in studio. And later in the hour, a session from Windmill Lane Studios with Pillow Queens. They were scrappy from the beginning, even going back to their first show.
1: We didn't want to play first because we thought we were better than playing first,
2: even though
1: we'd never played a gig before. So we put ourselves on
2: second.
1: Have a bit of humility still, yeah. But not much.
0: It's Pillow Queens from 2019 and a new mini concert with Florence Road for Sense of Place Dublin. 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
0: And we begin with a little-known Irish band who got their start in 1976, 50 years ago, called U2.

From NPR, it's World Cafe. Hi, I'm Kaleo, and you are in for a treat today that I can personally vouch for. It's Sense of Place Dublin, and you're going to get a primer on the next generation of Irish rock and roll, courtesy of Florence Road. The band, Lily Aaron, Emma Brandon, Alva Berry, and Hannah Kelly are a well-oiled machine. It's the first thing I noticed seeing them play this set in studio. How tight and focused the four-piece is. And that's not even getting to Aaron's vocals, which are breathtaking. No surprise that folks have taken notice, including Olivia Rodrigo, who invited the band to tour with her. So our mini concert features new music from their just released EP, Spring Forward, and we kick it off with the song we've been playing on Cafe for a moment. It's called Rabbits Can Swim. Recorded live, here's Florence Road.

0: watching that session go down live in studio, they really let it rip. We were all just like, yeah, this is the stuff. The band out of Dublin, they are called Florence Road. That is Hanging Out to Dry, and that puts the wraps on this mini concert for Sense of Place Dublin. Their new EP is called Spring Forward. It is out now. Huge thanks to Florence Road. Up next, a session from 2019 with another Dublin band, complete with full-throated Irish accents. That's when we get back to World Cafe.
1: If you're worried your friend may be struggling, remember, you don't have to be there to be there.
2: You could say how are you, or get a fake tattoo. You could ask.

approach to pop punk, their clever lyrics, and the fact that they sing with these really full-on Irish accents. Yeah, that's the only way to describe it. The band was originally formed in 2016, and they have put out 3 full-length albums, including 2024's Name Your Sorrow. But at the time we recorded this session, they'd only released 2 EPs. Then World Cafe host Talia Schlanger spoke with the band from Windmill Lane Studios in their home of Dublin. And they start us off with a live rendition of the song Favorite. It's Pillow Queens on World Cafe.

0: so rad. That's Pillow Queens here at World Cafe in Dublin at Will Mill Lane Studios. That sounds so good. Can you all introduce yourselves? Let's start with Kathy over here.
1: Hello, my name is Kathy, and I play guitar in Pillow Queens.
2: Hello, my name is Pamela, and I sing and I play guitar and bass sometimes.
3: I'm Sarah, and I also sing and play guitar and bass sometimes.
4: And I'm Rachel, and I sing and play the drums.
0: Sweet. The harmonies on that song were so cool and so crunchy. You don't often hear like such thoughtful harmonies in a song that sounds like that. I really appreciated them.
3: Thank you.
0: Yeah. And I love that your Irish accents are so prominent when you sing.
1: We get that a lot. I always think that I've got a really neutral accent, but apparently not so much.
4: Non-regional.
0: Was that a decision that you made as a band, that this that was part of your identity, or is it just what happens and comes out?
2: Well, in terms of my own, it was a decision that was kind of like, I think I did vocal classes a few years ago when I was in rock school. I basically had a vocal teacher that was just like, just sing in your own accent. There's no point to just, because, you know, like, obviously you Americanize your vocals a lot. And she just kind of sat me down and she's like, just sing in your own accent. You know, it'll be easier for you to write and it'll be easier for you to kind of like, to say what you mean and stuff. So from then on, I just continued to do so. And I think Sarah's always sang in her own accent. Same with you.
3: I think like all of my, most of my influences would be American bands. So I've had to make a conscious effort to not sing like I'm trying to sound American. And I think even when I was growing up, I watched a lot of American TV. So I would have had a bit of an American twang, or at least people in Ireland would have said that I had an American twang to my accent. But now I think it's, I don't know, maybe it's an organic evolution that we've just kind of started singing in our own accents more.
0: Well, it sounds wonderful to us out here.
2: Thank you.
0: That's what I'm trying to say. It's just really enjoyable to hear. You have had this incredible couple of years as a band, because really you're a band for like 2 years, right?
2: Yeah.
0: And in that time, you've managed to sell out your first show that you ever played. How does something like, how do you sell out your first show?
3: Manipulation.
0: Again.
3: We did it in aid of rescue dogs. And we got four of our friends' bands who were amazing to play on. Was it four? Three? Four? A few of our friends' bands to play. Yeah, and then also we didn't want to play first because we thought we were better than playing first, even though we'd never played a gig before. So we put ourselves on second.
2: We'll play second.
3: Have a bit of humility still, but not much.
0: Not last, but second.
3: Exactly, yeah.
0: Good. And then you've toured the UK and you've played some incredibly significant Irish musical events, including Electric Picnic and Other Voices. It's a lot to happen in your first couple of years. Are you surprised by the trajectory that you're having as a band, or does it feel super normal?
2: Shocked. No, it's very strange because we've all been in bands before and it's never gone like this before.
0: So in the couple of years that you've been a band, we have heard about in America, of course, the recession that happened in Ireland about a decade ago. And one of the things that we've noticed here in talking to people is that things seem to be on the upswing again, and on the upswing really quickly. Mm. And you're all young people making your way in the world. And I was wondering what that economic situation in Ireland right now does for a band that I think of as like a DIY sort of underground band.
3: There's no such thing now as being able to separate art and politics. We never set out to be a political band, but even being for women on a stage, that's political. Being for queer women on a stage, that's political. Living in Dublin is political now, just because if you're not political, then you're not paying attention, I guess.
0: I know that representation is also really important to you, and you just said you're for queer women in a band. What do you hope that somebody watching you would see? What do you hope to represent? Like, what would you hope that somebody would take away from seeing what you do?
2: I know myself that, like, I suppose when I was younger, I definitely didn't see that kind of representation in Ireland. Certainly in America, like, I, you know, obsessed with Tegan and Sarah as a little queer girl. But to see it in your own country, like, it wasn't that long ago. It was in my lifetime that it was like illegal to be gay in this country. And obviously become, there's been so many strides taken here. So I think it's, you know, it, if someone just sees us and being like, ah, they're gay, whatever, like, I want a guy to look up and be like, I might have a chance with the lead singer.
3: Sorry, lead singer.
2: Oh, sorry.
5: Whoa.
2: Obviously, I meant you.
1: Our last gig ever.
2: No man would ever look at me and think he'd have a chance.
0: Well, thank you for saying that, and thank you for doing what you do. Would you play some more music?
2: Of course.
1: Absolutely. All right.

0: Recorded live, the band Pillow Queens. That was taped in Dublin at Windmill Lane Studios back in 2019 with former Cafe host Talia Schlanger. Huge thanks to the band and the band teasing new music imminently. Looking forward to it. More World Cafe to come. Stay close.
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0: Welcome back. It's World Cafe. I am Kaleo. 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Here's Dreams.

0: Wrapping up this edition of World Cafe with My Morning Jacket, off the record. On the record, the show is over. Off the record, we never leave your heart. Thanks so much for listening today. We make this show from WXPN at the University of Pennsylvania in Philadelphia. Yes, I'm saying my goodbyes very quickly so I can exit stage right. We'll catch you on the next World Cafe from NPR.
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0: From NPR, this is World Cafe. What's going on? I'm Kaleo. I've got two Nashville musicians who have done the solo thing for quite some time, but they teamed up to release a few songs, and those songs have taken off like wildfire. Meet Abigail Rose and Weston Hunter. Also headed your way, Alabama Shakes, who just put out their third studio album. We'll get into the song, I Feel Hope Coming.
3: I feel hope coming. I feel hope coming.
0: Plus, one of the most talked about songwriters in the indie world, Nate Amos. He fronts This Is Lorelei, and we've got a new track from his forthcoming album, The Singer in My Band, Billy Came Back.
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0: Plus live recordings from the Chieftains and Phosphorescent. It's a good one. Stay close. This is World Cafe. First up today, going back to Farmhouse for this one from Fish. It's Gotta Jaboo on the Cafe.

Welcome one, welcome all. It's World Cafe. Hey, I'm Stephen Kaleo. Today we begin with two longtime Nashville musicians who recently teamed up and have caught a lot of people's attention. Abigail Rose and Weston Hunter are their names, and they've released a few songs together, including the song you're about to hear, Betty's in the Band. A clip of them practicing the song went viral, and Hunter joked that only 30 people went to the show, but 150,000 saw rehearsal. I get the feeling there is more to come from the two of them together in light of this newfound success. Check out new music from Abigail Rose and Weston Hunter, Betty's in the Band.

0: The song's called I Feel Hope Coming. It's Alabama Shakes back together. Long-awaited third album is out in the universe now. It's called I Must Be Dreaming. Coming up live from the archives, featuring the first Western band to play the Great Wall of China. That's next on World Cafe.
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2: Welcome back to World Cafe, and we are in the middle of our Sense of Place series on Dublin, which means we've been rebroadcasting some of our sessions from the first time we made our way over to Ireland back in 2019. And one of the sessions I really enjoyed hearing was the Chieftains, a very interesting band, a very interesting history. Paddy Maloney, what a character. But yeah, they were the first Western band.

Recorded live in 2019, it's Phosphorescent here on World Cafe, New Birth in New England. That song is about lead singer Matthew Hauk meeting his wife. We talked about that in our session. You can hear it along with the Chieftain session as well and thousands more at worldcafe.org. In a few minutes, new music from Fontaines, D.C. But first, here's LCD Sound System on World Cafe.

Originally from Ireland, it is Fontaines D.C. with Marianne. The band calls London home these days, and they've got a new record due out October 16th called Dopamine Chamber. Stay close to some more music coming your way in just a minute on World Cafe.

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7: Welcome back. It's World Cafe. The band This Is Lorelei. That's Nate Amos's solo project. The band has a new record called The Singer in My Band, and I feel like this is a good place to jump on board if you aren't familiar with This Is Lorelei. I think Nate Amos is one of the best songwriters out right now, and this new song is part of the road travelogue that informed the new record, The Singer in My Band. It's called Billy Came Back. This is Lorelei on World Cafe.

0: Big Modern. That's the name of the album from Goose, where you could find that song, Good to Be. And that is our episode today. Thanks for listening. Thanks to our affiliates nationwide who make this show possible. And we make this program from WXPN at the University of Pennsylvania in Philly. I'm Kaleo. This has been World Cafe from NPR.
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3: When Dermot Kennedy released his debut album in 2019, it became Ireland's best-selling debut album of the millennium. His latest album, The Weight of the Woods, came out earlier this year. And to cap off our Sense of Place Dublin series, Dermot shares a very special pared-down performance. 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

Carter, they wouldn't give him no clothes. Asked poor Howard, where can I go? Howard said, man, ain't but one place I know. And Sam said, tell me.

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some joint in Mission Beach last night. And at the door sat Tom Waits in a pork pie hat and silver skates, and he's juggling three collection plates. Jesus Christ. Towns Van Zandt standing at the bar, skinning a Hollywood movie star, and he can't remember where he parked his car or to whom he lost the keys. But he's full of angst and hillbilly haiku. What's a poor Fort Worth boy to do? Go on, rhyme something for him, man. Show him how you really feel.

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I love it. A new one from the Jayhawks getting our Friday morning started. My name's John Patrick. Thank you for checking us out. Going back to his record, St. Mary of the Woods, the great James McMurtry in this set. Also out of Austin, it's Kerry Rodriguez after J.P. Harris's Dreadful Wind and Rain. 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

0: James McMurtry from a brilliant record called St. Mary of the Woods from 2002, which is actually a women's college in far western Indiana along the banks of the Wabash River. The boys had a little time on their hands one day and decided to take some back roads, kept seeing this sign for St. Mary of the Woods, didn't know what it was, and they ended up at the very fine St. Mary of the Woods Women's College over there near Terre Haute, Indiana. Some good stuff from James McMurtry. That's called Valley Road. Also heard Kerry Rodriguez in there and J.P. Harris's Dreadful Wind and Rain. That is brand new music. Speaking of brand new, it's Angela Autumn coming up on the Local Brew Daily in about 10 minutes, and it's Queen Esther up next. Good morning.
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2: If it's of, by, and for the people, it's gotta be MOT.

That is Dwight Yoakam. Before that, the new one from Buddy Miller, simply titled Buddy Miller. I can't believe he's not had a self-titled record yet. That's funny how that happens sometimes. As Long As I Have You, from the great Buddy Miller, a great musician and an even nicer guy. Before Buddy, it was Jason Eady in there and kicked it all off with Queen Esther and Lonesome Road at the top of that set. Speaking of nice fellows, Paul Thorne on the way. Also Anderson East after this. It's a new one from Angela Autumn on the Local Brew Daily with support from Brown's Diner. I Don't Think About You at All. Angela Autumn, new music on WMOT. We'll be right back.

0: That is John Craigie on WMOT. Before that, Paul Thorne with a great version of Love Train. Anderson East in there. And the new one from Angela Autumn on the Local Brew Daily with support from Brown's Diner. Yeah, that's called I Don't Think About You at All. And since it's the Local Brew Daily, means you can hear it again tonight, 6:30 p.m. with Chloe Kimes. Yeah, it's actually should be the Local Brew twice daily. We might have to work on that. I'm John Patrick. Thank you for checking us out today. It's Secret Sisters on the way, and it is the King of California himself. He's an absolute wizard on all things California history and just a great dude. It is Dave Alvin, literally, the song King of California. We have it for you next.
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to the Sierra gold fields. And I work my stake on a river bank.

I am at my feet. Tried to steal my earnings, yet I still recall

Rodney Crowell with father-in-law Johnny Cash on WMOT. Just a great reworking of Johnny's I Walk the Line. Rodney's told that story on the air before. He said that it's exactly how it happened. He was this little kid going fishing with his father and grandfather. I Walk the Line came on the radio, and it literally changed his life. Then fast forward 20-some years, and he marries Roseanne Cash. You just can't make it up. Music on the way from Chuck Prophet. Also, it's Ray Wiley Hubbard, a new one from our man Ray Wiley. Going to do that after this. Indigo Girls on WMOT.

0: others. Thinking of you, I'm wondering where it's all gonna end.
1: The Night Surfer himself, Chuck Prophet on WMOT. Cassette mixtape. Yes, that is new. Ray Wiley Hubbard. The album's called Real 2, Real 4, Real. I love it. And then we kicked it all off with three hits from the girls, Indigo Girls, from their Rites of Passage release, getting us started on this Friday morning. Got a great one from Chris Knight around the corner. Might make you drive a little fast. No kidding. The hammer going down. You're going to like this one. Also, Chris Shiflett of Foo Fighters, when he's not fighting Foo, he's making great Americana records. We got Chris Shiflett after a new one from Fruition next. Good morning.
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0: That's Ali Venable on Listener Power, WMOT. Before that, yes, it was Chris Knight, The Hammer Going Down. You really do have to watch that one when you're driving in the car, especially on the interstate. I'm just saying on 65 there. Chris Knight. Before that, it was another Chris Shiflett from Foo Fighters. That's from a great record called Hard Lessons that he did a few years back. And New Fruition getting us started with Reason to Live. Got an excellent party planned today. You know, a lot of stations would take the afternoon off, heading into a long weekend, a holiday weekend, all that stuff. Not WMOT. We got a heck of a party planned for you starting at noon today, Finally Friday, hosted by Jesse Scott. We are live on the radio at noon, open to the public. She's got Pat Dennehy taking the stage, then Sally J and Aubrey Bug will wrap it all up. Hope you can make it. Great way to start off this Labor Day weekend. We will see you there. Third Lindsley today, Finally Friday at noon. Billy Bragg on the way after another Billy Joe Shaver next.
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0: great band name, Vintage Explosion, on WMOT. That's some new music. Reminds me of a band called Overwhelming Color Fast that had a nice run in the early 90s out of the Bay Area. Yeah, Vintage Explosion with Thinking of You. Also heard Colvin and Earl in there. Before that, it was Billy Bragg and another Billy, Billy Joe Shaver, with Music City USA, getting us started here on Listener Power, WMOT. 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Tickets for New Found Road at the Franklin Theater, Friday, September 11th. Also, Little Feet at Ryman Auditorium, Thursday, September 10th. And 895 Alive at 3rd and Lindsley with Timbo and We Are the Merle. 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All you got to do is register. 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And if you win, please wait 30 days before entering again. And thank you. Webb Pierce on the way. Yeah, we're going way back for this one. And it's Nora Jones doing some Hank Williams. Got it for you next.
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Chris Isaac getting us started in the 8 o'clock hour. Rosie Flores still to come. Also, Lucinda Williams from that brilliant record, Car Wheels on a Gravel Road. After this, Trampled by Turtles and Jeff Tweedy together. New music, yep, on WMOT.

0: The rockabilly filly Rosie Flores. Before that, Lucinda Williams' Metal Firecracker from that brilliant record Car Wheels on a Gravel Road. And we kicked it all off with Trampled by Turtles and Jeff Tweedy together. I saw that one on paper and thought, oh, that's going to be really good. And what a great collaboration it is. Duluth and Chicago coming together for that one. Some great upper Midwest rock there, or Americana or bluegrass, whatever you want to call it. It's just really good. Love is Everywhere from Trampled by Turtles and Jeff Tweedy. 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Got some great music on the way for this Friday morning, including a new one from Fantastic Cat. I think you're going to dig it. After another one of those Johnny Cash son-in-laws, it's Nick Lowe up next.
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0: Charlie Robinson on WMOT. Before that, we heard from Allie Angel. That's called Disco. Fantastic cat that Newman's called Mona Be Still. And Nick Lowe, one of those Johnny Cash son-in-laws. Wouldn't it be great to get those Johnny Cash son-in-laws together and maybe do a benefit? Maybe for WMOT, I'm just saying. Nick Lowe, Rodney Crowell, Marty Stewart, that's a lot of talent. I know they've got their own careers and everything, but just putting it out there, boys. I guarantee you we can find a drummer pretty quick here in Nashville. Music on the way. That new one from Cimarron 615, Nashville's own, coming up in this set with Aruba. So fun. Also a classic from the Grateful Dead, After Hayes Carl. Up next. Good Friday morning to you.
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0: That's Elizabeth Cook on WMOT. Aruba from Cimarron 615. I love the whole thing there. Aruba, one happy island, as they call it down there. And Cimarron 615, Nashville zone. They take their name from Rose of Cimarron, the Poco song. And of course, 615, the area code. Makes sense. We also heard Grateful Dead in there with Ripple and kicked it all off with a really fun one, Drunken Poet's Dream, Hayes Carl, getting us started on this Friday morning. Got Fred Eaglesmith in this next set. Also, this really cool new one from Bella White. Coming up after Luther Dickinson of North Mississippi All-Stars. He played on a Replacements record at 15. That always looks good on a resume. And Allison Russell together next.
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Why, yes, the Mavericks getting us started on this Friday morning. Got Kevin Gordon on the way. Also, REM doing Richard Thompson's Wall of Death. Very cool. After this, it's Sierra Farrell, a brand new one on WMOT.

0: Kevin Gordon with Great Southern on WMOT. Before that, REM doing Richard Thompson's Wall of Death from that great record that Richard and Linda Thompson put out in 1982 called Shoot Out the Lights. An excellent REM cover right there. And also kicked it off with a new one from Sierra Farrell. Good to hear. WMOT proud to present New Found Road at the Franklin Theater Friday, September 11th. 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Music on the way. It's Adam Wright with Patty Griffin. And it's Keb Moe. And that's a new one. Yeah, we're going to do that next.
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0: Sheryl Crow and Brandi Carlile on New Keb Mo. That full length is called The Breakdown. Yeah, Keb Mo getting us started. The Old Fashioned with Craig and Amy tomorrow morning for this Labor Day weekend looks like a great one. A new Billy Strings album. I'm sure they're going to go deep on this one. Also, Two Runner and Doyle Larson. That's all tomorrow and a whole bunch more on the Old Fashioned, the best in bluegrass and folk. Nobody does it better than Craig and Amy. Tomorrow morning, 9 a.m. and again, Tuesday nights at 8 with support from Robert's Western World. Got Graham Parsons and Emmy Lou on the way after Robert Earl Keen doing some bluegrass up next.
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0: Emily Nenny, new music on WMOT. Also heard Jade Bird in there, Graham Parsons, and Emmylou. Boy, what a combination that was. Of course, Return of the Grievous Angel, and kicked it all off with Robert Earl Keen from that Happy Prisoner, the Bluegrass Sessions, getting us started. My name is John Patrick. I'll catch you again tomorrow, 10 a.m., and we've got Anna Lee on the way next in the 10 o'clock hour with Jolene and Kim Ritchie together. Also, Springsteen doing one of my favorites, Youngstown, coming up, and it's our very own Chloe Kimes. You can catch her on the radio this afternoon, and you can catch her new tune, and we've got it for you next. Have a great weekend.
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Ah, that's one of my all-time favorite songs from an all-time favorite album. The band's called Jolene, and that one features Kim Ritchie. I read what you wrote today from Hell's Half Acre. It came out in 1996, back when we called it Alt Country. And sadly, the band is no more, but Hell's Half Acre is on streaming platforms. I'm Anna Lee. Thanks for being with me here at WMOT. 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I have new ones from Mountain Grass Unit this hour, Angela Autumn and Maggie Rose. Here's Bruce Springsteen with Youngstown at WMOT.

0: That's Full Chord with Billy Strings. Hubris Came to Town. Reba McEntire and Asleep at the Wheel with Right or Wrong. And Bruce Springsteen with Youngstown at WMOT. Billy Strings' new album, So Much for Goodbyes, just came out last Friday, and it has made its debut on the Americana Music Association's weekly album chart. Webb Wilder will let us know where it lands today at 2 p.m. on the list, right after Finally Friday. That starts at noon at 3rd and Lindsley with Pete Dennehy. Then it's Sally J and Aubrey Bug. There's never a cover for Finally Friday. If you can't be with us, you can catch the show live at WMOT. That's today at noon.
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That's Shannon and the Clams. Leaves fall again, and none too soon after this insanely hot summer. I mean, come on, fall. Jim Lauderdale with Wild on Me Fast. We heard Mountain Grass Unit from the new one, Appalachian Smoke. That was Homebound Troubadour. And Gilliam Welch and David Rawlings from Woodland with Howdy Howdy at WMOT. We have tickets for Little Feet. They are playing Ryman Auditorium next Thursday, September 10th. And we have tickets for WMOT presenting Newfound Road. That's at the Franklin Theater next Friday, the 11th. Americana Fest.

Yesterday, trouble was so far away, making castles in the sand. Everyone a different shade, but everybody was the same when the lion kissed the lamb.

0: That's Mustard Courage with Still Shining. Todd Snyder and Easy Money from Songs for the Daily Planet. Devin Gilfillian, The Good Life, back to the Black Hole Rainbow album. And new from Angela Autumn, Electric Lizard, is on Believer, which is due in October. Angela Autumn is a Nashville-based artist that I first started playing on the local Brew Hour when she released her 2021 album, Frontiers Woman. I'm really glad she seems to be reaching a wider audience now with her unique sound and her banjo skills. She's a great songwriter, too. I have another one from Believer coming up in a couple of weeks on the local Brew Hour, but first we'll celebrate the long weekend this Sunday and Monday with a song from Jonah Raymond called Long Weekend, plus some Labor Day songs from Sterling Drake, James Talley, Todd Snyder, and Maya DeVitri. Sunday at 8 a.m. The replay is Monday at 7 p.m. And support for the local brew comes from Brown's Diner.
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1: Anna Lee with you here at WMOT for the start of this long holiday weekend. I have a short set for you now, recorded live at Riverside Revival. Here's Melissa Etheridge.
2: Hey, I'm Melissa Etheridge. I got a couple songs from my new album, Rise. The first one is the opening track. It's called Being Alive.

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The second song I would like to do from the album Rise is the title track to the album. So it's called Rise.

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0: 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I hope I pass the audition.
1: That's Melissa Etheridge, recorded live at Riverside Revival. 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

0: Trent Summer and the New Row Mob with Paint Your Name in Purple. A new one from 49 Winchester, The Window, and Alison Krauss, Down to the River to Pray. 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

It's like someone took a knife edge and dug a 6-inch valley in the middle of my skull. At night I wake up with the sheets soaking wet, freight train.

0: World of Strange Design. That's Roseanne Cash. Wild Rivers with Cave. We heard John Prine, and You Stayed Away Too Long. And Alex Amen, Please Don't Tell Me You Love Me. Fridays are always super fun here at WMOT. I mean, it's Friday, so it's got that going for it. Tonight at 7, we have Jamie Delappa, who is still searching for the first rock and roll song. At 8 tonight, Greg Lee takes us into the 60s and 70s with funk, soul, R&B, and blues on Bel Air Drive. At 2 this afternoon, Webb Wilder will host The List, and Jesse Scott is your host for Finally Friday, live from 3rd and Lindsley, coming up at noon with Pete Dennehy, Sally J, and Aubrey Bug. I'm Anna Lee. Thank you so much for being with me today. Hope you can join me again Sunday morning at 8 for the local brew hour celebrating Labor Day. I have a new one from one of our Americana Fest day stage artists coming up, Fruition, some Ray Charles, and the Flatlanders next. 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
1: Woo! Red Third and Lindsley, we're not outside. Woo! Man, it has been hot this week. My name is Jesse Scott from WMOT. This is our weekly lunch broadcast, and we will be here till 2 o'clock at Third and Lindsley. If you're driving around Nashville right now and you're looking for some place to go, this would be the place. We are so excited to have celebrated our 10th anniversary as Roots Radio on Wednesday. And, looking forward to Americana, which is not that far from now. Just hope it cools down a little bit. We have an amazing show for you today. Sally J is in the house, and Aubrey Bug will be joining us. But first, let's say hello to Pete Dennehy. How are you?
2: I'm very well. Thanks, Jesse.
1: I don't want to trip over this implement of destruction. What is it? It's for your guitar.
2: It's my guitar stand.
1: It's very ergonomic.
2: Yeah, it is. It's. I got it on special. And,
1: Amazon?
2: I carry it all with me all around. Amazon, yeah.
1: They deliver everything.
2: They do.
1: Anywhere in the world.
2: To Australia.
1: Yeah, even.
2: Yeah. So,
1: so how long are you stateside?
2: I'm stateside till the 22nd. I fly out back home to Yakandanda, where I live.
1: Say that again.
2: Yakandanda.
1: That's a lot of letters.
2: That is a lot of letters. Yackandandah.
1: You got to put the percussion in at the end.
2: Yeah.
1: It's definitely a percussive kind of word.
2: It is, yeah. Yackandanda means talking on your front veranda. That's what that means.
1: Yeah. The lighted version of it. So you've been around, came and played for us for Finally Friday before.
2: Yep.
1: And somebody was telling me there was a busload of Aussies that trooped in. Are they coming today?
2: No, unfortunately
1: not.
2: Do
1: they follow you everywhere?
2: No, they came and saw me last time, and they thought, no, we won't go and bother seeing him again.
1: And you just played with Larry Cordle, which I love Larry.
2: Yeah, that was a real honour, that Larry and Jamie Johnson from the Grascals. And it was a real buzz just to be there in the company of two great writers like that, because, I'm just an unpublished writer from Australia. And an award-losing songwriter and singer. I'm Yackandanda's multi-award-losing country singer. That's what I... And I've built a career on that, so it's doing me all right.
1: You would think you'd be able to talk to people that... the powers that be in Yackandanda to give you an award just because... It'd have to be a big award for that many letters.
2: It mightn't be for music. Yeah, it might be for being in the Yackandanda supermarket looking for reduced stickers on food, which I've been doing over here at Kroger. So I've got my Kroger card, I've got my work visa, so I'm American.
1: I love it. I'm so happy you're here. It's a joy to have you. Please play for us.
2: Thanks very much, Jesse.
1: Pete
2: good
1: Dennehy.
2: Afternoon. Thank you. And good afternoon, folks. Lovely to be back here in beautiful Nashville. I'm going to kick off with a song that in 2008 at our Country Music Awards in Tamworth, New South Wales, Australia, this one lost a Heritage Award.

Thank you. Thanks. Now, this one's one I wrote not that long ago. I wrote it about gates. And it was funny, when I put this song out on my socials, it got a fairly big reaction because I didn't realise how many people would sort of relate to this, country people and city people. The country people, because they live on farms and they've got to open a lot of gates, and then city people would go out and visit their country cousins and have to do the same thing, get put in the front seat and get that job, which is always something I try to avoid. But anyway, this one's just called Opening Gates for Dad. I remember the drives with Dad in the old yellow cruiser we had, checking on cattle, and we'd always get in late. I was in and out all the time, but I didn't really mind, 'cause I knew I was born to save Dad opening gates.

Others invaded my space, tried to whack me right in the face. But just like Jack, I was nimble and I was quick. Some of them stopped where you pushed them, and some of them had to be held. A few of them had to be carried or dragged, and others swung open themselves. But they're all burned into my memory, along with the quirks they had, driving around when I was a kid.

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The trees had grown in the lane, the fences needed a strain, and the gates all looked to me like a bunch of old friends.

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And just for a moment I was 10 years old.

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But I've spent it all so quickly, every hour I had, I'd love to go back and have one more crack. I'd open

Thank you. Now, this one is... one I wrote just a few months ago, and I've just recently recorded it, and I'm going to release it on all the usual musical platforms at the end of the month. And I didn't know whether I'd bother singing this song when I came over here, because in Australia at the moment, we've got potholes everywhere around the country in the roads, and they just seem to multiply and grow, and there's a lot of roadwork signs around with nobody there. And then when I came here, got picked up, Bob picked me up from the airport the other night, and we hit a pearler of a pothole coming in here to see the Time Jumpers on Monday night. And I thought, well, I'll give it a crack here, because I'm sure some of you know what a good pothole does, you know? Yeah. I actually borrowed a car last year when I was here, and I had a gig right over the other side of Greenville in North Carolina there. And I did the Blue Ridge Parkway, and I hit a hell of a pothole going across there, and it cost me $100 to repair Ronnie's rim. I put a positive spin on it. So, got a business digging pothole.

when you're behind the wheel to duck and swerve up the road. You may wonder while you smash your rims where the hell all your taxes go. When she's up on the hoist and you're checking her out, everything.

And isn't the food lovely here at Third and Lindsley, folks? We're coming here tonight to see when, is my toupee still on, or is it, to see Wendy Moten, and I'll be having the hot chicken wings tonight. That's my meal of choice here at Third and Lindsley. And they're nice and hot. I put a bit of extra hot sauce on them, and they're the type of wings that say, "I'll see you again in the morning." Anyway, I'm a big fan. You wouldn't know it by the way I'm dressed, but I'm pretty tight with my money. And I think, I don't know whether I mentioned it last time I was here, that my clothing endorsement had recently come through with Goodwill. But today, I may have mentioned this last time, but today I'm dressed by deceased estate. And I forget the name of the fellow who owned these clothes, but his name tag is on my underpants. I'll let you know a little bit later on if you want to come up and find out. Anyway, this is about one of my favourite things, because it's I see it as a money-saving thing, is the all-you-can-eat buffet. Now, there is a line in this that I've had to change for America, because in Australia, entree for us is appetisers and main course is entree. And here you've got appetisers and because I remember the first time we ate here with my wife and I went to a restaurant in Nashville, the first time we ever came to the South in 2014. And I went into a restaurant on Broadway there and I looked at the menu and it said appetizers, then entrees. And I said, I don't know how they fit it all in, you know. And then there was dessert and then I worked out what the deal was. Anyway, this is about the all-you-can-eat buffet. It's the all-you-can... Oh, hang on. Wrong key. It's the all-you-can-eat buffet. The all-you-can-eat buffet. I realise it's disgusting, but I go there every day. And while I'm there, I've got a plan to eat as much food as I can. Stack it high upon my tray at the all-you-can-eat buffet. Might grab a roast potato. In fact, I think I will. It's really been deep-fried, but a little bit won't kill. Gonna have some cheesy pasta and a bit of bolognese. Some gravy on the top. Oh man, I love buffets. Get a piece of deep-fried fish and a couple of chicken wings, and I'll pour a splash of this on some of these little things. How about some Asian food? How about some beef fillet? Now that's me appetizer done. The next lot will be entree. It's the all-you-can-eat buffet. The all-you-can-eat buffet. I realise it's disgusting, but I go there every day. I just grab a tray and do the round, select my food and shovel it down. No point doing things halfway at the all-you-can-eat buffet. Grab a little bit of roasted pork and a little bit of roasted beef and a few of these garlic prawns for a little bit of beef and reef. Spoonful of brown goulash. Looks great, don't you agree? And here's some tuna bake for my omega-3. I go to the salad bar. Some beetroot might be nice. I don't want to overdo it, so only get one slice. And just to be a bit healthy, I get some lettuce too. I go back to the table and eat my lovely food. It's the all-you-can-eat buffet. The all-you-can-eat buffet. I realise it's disgusting, but I go there every day. And through the casseroles I dig, and no one cares if I'm a pig. My self-esteem is a-okay at the all-you-can-eat buffet. I forgot to get the oysters. I forgot to get some ham. I forgot the grated cheese. Oh, I forgot to get some lamb. Too bad, I've got to move on. I'm going to get dessert. I'm feeling full up, but I've got to get my money's worth. I drive back home a-gurgling, digesting all the way. Prawn cocktail, mayonnaise and raspberry souffle. I'm coming back tomorrow to fill my hungry tum with everything that's yum. Guilt-free pig out, here I come. It's the all-you-can-eat buffet. The all-you-can-eat buffet. I realise it's disgusting, but I go there every day. I just stand in line and pay my fee, and after that everything's free. Hip, hip, hooray, no more to pay at the all-you-can-eat buffet. Thank you very much. You must be sitting down there wondering, how the hell could this fella not win any awards? But the funny thing is, folks, having built a career on award loss, unfortunately this year at our Country Music Awards in Australia, I actually won an award. And no need to clap, no. Please hold the applause, folks, because I was nominated twice in that category, once with an entry of my own and once with another fella because I co-wrote a song with him. And he won, so I got one as well, but I also lost in the same category.
So it sort of cancelled itself out. So that means there's still a gap on the mantelpiece at home. I just used that award just to keep a door open. Now, any requests? All right, I'll just keep going. Now, didn't know whether I should do this while people are eating, but I'm going to do it anyway. About a girl that I went out with many years ago. And she wasn't a bad person or anything. For that reason, I hope she never hears this song, because she would not like it. And I was pretty awkward on the dating scene. I'm married now. Sorry, girls. But or fellas, whatever. And I had a friend that used to give me relationship advice. And he's one thing he said to me was always go out with a girl who's got a tattoo. And I said, why is that? And he said, because you need to go out with a girl who's capable of making a decision she's going to regret later. So anyway, now in this song, she's got a condition, but it's not particular to her or gender or anything. It could be about anyone, but unfortunately in the song it's about her. So there we were on our very first date with men.

And then in the midst of this beautiful moment, I thought, what the hell's that in her nose? She's got a bat in the cave that just gave me a wave, right when she gave me a wink. When she breathes in, it disappears. When she breathes out, it reappears. It could very well jump in a drink. And I'd be digging myself my own grave if I said there's a bat in your cave. Well, she said, I'm off now to powder my nose. I said, good idea, that's the ticket. Powder your nose, I thought to myself. Bugger the powder, just pick it. She was in there for ages, I thought that she'd found it. It must have affected her pride. It was gone on return, but I couldn't believe it. There was one on the other side. She's got a bat in the cave that just won't behave, and it's putting me off my food. When she breathes in, I can see that it's gone. But when she breathes out, the booger shows on. But to say anything would seem rude. And I'm afraid I was never so brave as to say there's a bat in your cave. Well, I tried to ignore it, but that can't be done. Not when it's right in the snoz. Time after time, I took her on dates. And time after time, there it was. It made me so nervous, I just had to dump her, much to my family's chagrin. They never saw it, so whenever she met him, she must have been breathing in. She's got a bat in the cave that just gave me a wave, but this time it's waving goodbye. When she breathed in, wasn't so bad, but

Thank you, music lovers. Apologies there. I noticed you're eating some lovely meals down there, and a lovely bowl of nachos comes out right in the middle of it. Anyway, I'll move on now. I don't know if I'll get time to play any fiddle for you today, but I might do that now. This is a fiddle that I bought off an old fella, the late Gene Horner from over near Knoxville in 2014. And I'm just going to do a thing that I've been doing for a while. I ripped it off Tim O'Brien, and it's an old gospel song called Working on a Building, and I might tack a little tune onto the end of it. And for I saw Tim do this, and I thought, I've got to learn how to do that, so I did my best, and then I always refer to it as my party trick, because it probably sounds a bit more complicated to play than it is. And I saw Tim in Australia at a festival there, and I went up to him. I said, oh, Tim, I just thought I'd let you know I've ripped off your version of Working on a Building. And he just said to me, oh, it's a good party trick, ain't it? And I thought, oh, he thinks that too. Right, so that was that. I was chuffed about that.

0: We've got one more. Now, folks, if you want to come and see me play some the rest of my songs, I'm playing at the Station Inn on Thursday the 10th at 8 p.m. with some of the fabulous French Family Band. If you don't want to come, just tell some people you don't know, that you don't like, that it's fantastic. But God bless you. Thanks very much for having me here today, and thanks very much, WMOT. And I'll leave you with this. This is a song I wrote. My wife and I love watching the quiz shows of an evening in Australia, and I like firing off the answers as quick as I can. And she's often said to me, "You really should go on this show." And I wrote a song about what would probably happen if I did. So this is it. Thanks very much, Kathy and Taylor, too. Thank you. Well, in for a good afternoon here, folks. Some beautiful music. Well, he'd sit and watch the quiz show, and he'd answer every question. Get them right nearly all the time. Before the contestant, he was cool, calm and collected. He was never fazed. His wife would sit and stare at him, totally amazed. So she got onto the website to give this thing a go. Her email said, "I think my husband should be on your show." They replied, "You think he's smart enough to do our quiz?" She wrote back in capital letters, "He most certainly is." All quiet in the car, the atmosphere's unreal. Driving to the quiz show with a genius at the wheel. She can't believe she married a future superstar. Off to win some money, all quiet in the car. Well, on the show they threw him questions everybody knows. But when they turned the cameras on, the clever husband froze. She sat in the audience, her buttocks clenched real tight. He stood there like a dumbass, only got a few answers right. Her brain was going crazy, her mind was in a flap. She watched the man she thought she knew doing really crap. There wasn't any money, and her heart turned to stone. There was very little talking in the car on their way home. All quiet in the car, the atmosphere's unreal. Driving from the quiz show with an idiot at the wheel. Why the hell she marry him? She should have listened to her pa. The lady and the moron, all quiet in the car. They never watch the quiz show now. What would you expect? She makes him watch Love Island to suit his intellect. God bless you, folks. Thank you very much. Thank you, Jesse.
1: Pete Dennehy for Finally Friday for WMOT. That was delightful. What a great way to start our broadcast here at Third and Lindsley. Come back, see us again. Do you get to the States often, or is it?
0: It's been sort of once a year. I got a work visa, which would enable me to live here, but we've got a lot going on in Australia, so just coming out once a year at the moment.
1: Well, come visit.
0: We're having a lovely time. Tennessee's a beautiful state.
1: Except for the heat.
0: Yeah, well.
1: Welcome. It feels like Texas to me these days. We are at Third and Lindsley till 2 o'clock today. We have two more artists coming to play for us for Finally Friday. Sally J is up next. We'll be right back.
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So on a freight train leaving town, not knowing where I'm bound, no one could change my mind, but Mama tried.

0: We are back live on stage at Third and Lindsley for Finally Friday, where it's air conditioned. It used to be a thing. It's still a thing. It maybe is more of a thing now than it used to be a thing. Let's say thanks again to Pete Dennehy for a great first set all the way from Australia. As we say hello to Sally J. How are you?
1: I'm good. Thanks for having me here.
0: So good to see you.
1: It's always good to see you, Jesse.
0: I like your roses.
1: Thank you so much.
0: Embroidered jean jacket. It's hard to wear a jean jacket right now.
1: Yeah, only indoors.
0: Indoors only. Exactly. I mean, my costume choices have been really altered by the extreme heat.
1: Definitely, definitely. I was wearing something yesterday and my daughter was like, "Mom, you don't ever dress like that." I said, "It's hot."
0: Yeah, see, it's, you know, it's hotter than it used to be, is all I'm saying. Yeah. So let's talk Georgia, because that's part of your legacy and, you know, birthright and such an amazing state to make music.
1: Yes. Yeah, I grew up in Georgia, and I really truly believe it's in our DNA in Georgia that we are storytellers, and we grow up around a lot of storytellers, and we have a lot of great writers and music from the state of Georgia. And so recently when I made this new album, which was produced by a fellow Georgian, Brent Cobb, we went to Capricorn Studios in Macon, Georgia, which is a legendary studio where, if you haven't heard of it, it's where, you know, the Allman Brothers recorded, and a lot of great soul artists. Macon is where Otis Redding is from, and Sam and Dave. It's
0: Macon,
1: you know,
0: is amazing.
1: Macon is
0: amazing. It's like a town that time has forgot. It's like, it looks like the 50s. Nothing has been touched downtown. It's absolutely a beautiful set, you know, to shoot movies and stuff. Uh-huh. And there is all this, you know, great legacy stuff that
1: amazing
0: happens there.
1: Music history there, and the people are wonderful, and you should go visit Macon if you get the chance and see Capricorn. But yeah, so we made this record there. This record is all about Georgia in my life, and heavily influenced by the things that happened to me growing up there, and I also used all Georgia musicians as well.
0: That's so cool. Yeah, Georgia's very proud, and I love their music. Mm-hmm. Commitment, you know, statewide thing that they're doing is really, it's a wonderful thing. How did you get from Georgia to Cincinnati?
1: Oh, well, I went to Cincinnati for the Conservatory of Music there. And the reason I went there was because in my town, when I was growing up, the only music opportunities I had were in musical theater. So I got really involved in musical theater. I was into dancing and acting, and my mom was a drama teacher. And so I ended up getting this scholarship to the Cincinnati Conservatory of Music for musical theater. And I went there for 2 years. But while I was there, my dad gave me a guitar, and somebody gave me a Nancy Griffith cassette, and I went, "Oh my gosh, I want to write songs." And so after 2 years of being there, I came back to the South and wrote songs.
0: So cool. I love how, you know, seeds get planted and the trajectory changes. It's so great. I'm really happy to have you here. I can't wait to hear the new album. It's coming out next month.
1: October 2nd, yes.
0: Way cool. Well, it's so great to have you.
1: Thank
0: Please
1: you, Jesse.
0: Make her welcome.
1: Great to be here.
0: Sally J for Finally Friday.
1: Thank you.

0: Thank you so much. Thank you so much. I'm really glad that Jesse asked me about Georgia because I had kind of a lot of really unusual things happen as I was growing up. And one of those things that I want to tell you that I think is kind of special is that when I was 16 years old, I was crowned the queen of the rattlesnake roundup. And I know you are. you are with royalty right now. Anyway, they had this beauty pageant down in Claxton, Georgia, where they hold the rattlesnake roundup. And Claxton, Georgia is also the fruitcake capital of the world. In case you've ever eaten a fruitcake, that's where it came from, I promise you. You just look on the package, it says Claxton, Georgia. I don't think they make them anywhere else because they're not really that good. But they do have a big rattlesnake roundup there. And part of your job, if you are crowned the queen of the rattlesnake roundup, is one of your jobs is to actually go out to a snake hole and round up a rattlesnake. And so so I had to put on my crown and my banner. I did not wear an evening gown. I actually chose to wear an acid wash matching denim two-piece suit with rhinestones on it because I thought that's what you wear to a rattlesnake hunt if you're a queen. And so I had to go down to that rattlesnake hole with a bunch of people in the newspaper, the local newspaper, taking my picture. And what they do, if you've ever, I don't know if you've ever seen anything like this before, but they put some sort of vapors down in the hole that that make the snake sleepy, and then the snake comes out of the hole and is, I guess, sedated. And then you have this big, big, long pole with a loop on it. And so you just scoop up the rattlesnake, and then somebody holds open a bag, and you put it in there, and then they take that snake back to the tobacco barn, where there are thousands of snakes in cages that are just completely open. So it's really quite terrifying. You know, maybe you want to go check it out sometime, and maybe you don't. I don't know. So anyway, I wrote this next song. This next song is called Lovin' and Losin'. It is one off of my upcoming record, and one of it's the second single that I released last month, and it was inspired by being the queen of the rattlesnake roundup. Oh, and I forgot I was going to invite my friend KP Hawthorne up here. There she is. She was waiting. Sorry, I forgot.
1: Okay.
0: I'll talk about her in a minute.

0: Thank you. Thank you so much. So this is my very good my very good friend KP Hawthorne from the band The Hawthorns, and she is also one of the magical women behind the record label Mule Kick Records, which is putting out this record for me, and I could not be more grateful to be a part of that record label and all of the amazing artists and the wonderful work they are doing in the independent music world. So,
1: and you're one of them, Sally J.
0: And you know what's funny? I'm gonna confess something to you guys. When we got here, I was backstage, and Shyla Morrow, one of the producers for WMOT, came backstage, and in our talking, I realized that I had not read the email fully, and that I was doing 30 minutes instead of just three songs, and so I. It's okay. We pulled it together, and KP was going to join me on some already, but then she jumped up again. So we're going to keep going with some music. This song is called Making Pretty Babies, and it is the first single that I put out for this record a couple of months ago, and the first track on my new album, which is called You'll Be Okay, Baby.

Thank you. Thank you so much. Thank you. All right, we're going to move right into the next song. I grew up in a small community in Georgia, and everybody knew everybody, and we all watched, everybody watched the local news. Anybody here still watch the local news? No, you do? Okay. Well, it's pretty entertaining. But I grew up watching the local news, and oftentimes because I lived in a small community, like we might see, you know, one of our family members on there or someone we knew. And, usually everybody, it was about somebody feuding about something that could have been solved a lot easier than, the way it was being handled. It wasn't unusual to see your loved ones on the news. This song's called Your Brother's on the News Again.

Thank you. Thank you so much. All righty. This is really fun. I love WMOT so much. They are such a great part of this community here in Nashville. So y'all just support them whenever you get a chance and go to their events and tell all your friends around the country to listen to them online. All right, we're going to do this one, if I can remember what key it is. Yeah, there it is. All right. So the title of my new album is called You'll Be Okay, Baby, and I took that title from a line in this song right here. And I did almost the whole record with Brent Cobb producing, who is a wonderful songwriter and producer, and recorded one of my songs on his Southern Star record. And we've been friends for a long time, and so it was just such a great thing to work with him. But I did do a couple of tracks here in Nashville, and this particular song was produced by the great Ted Pecchio here in town at the Studio Nashville. So, and the song is called Win Some, Lose Some.

Thank you so much. I love to make people sing. I didn't warn y'all, but lately one of my things is that my shows is I just like to make everybody sing because I think that we've forgotten how good it feels to sing. And you don't have to be a great singer, but singing with your friends. In fact, just last night I was with the Hawthorns and the band Brand New Heartache and the Shootouts, and we were all passing the guitar around the living room and singing, and it just filled my soul so much. So I highly recommend it. Anytime you get to sing, sing. Well, I'm going to close with this song. Thank you so much for having me here, Jesse, and everybody at WMOT. And thank you to all of you people here at Third and Lindsley that came to see it live. This happens, I think, every Friday. They do this, and it's free, and it's such they bring such great music here.

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And no one got lucky and no one ran free. Everybody shouted about democracy, 'cause it feels good to feel right.

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1: Sally J for Finally Friday for WMOT with a new album coming out in just a couple of weeks. So excited. Thanks for coming and playing for us here at Third and Lindsay. We have one more set to go. But before we get down the road for that, I just want to let you know that this weekend we're not broadcasting on Sunday night for 895 Alive, but we're back on the 13th of September with Timbo and We Are the Merle, which is all Merle Haggard covers. That's kind of a nice evening. And then the week after that will be our palate cleanser after Americana Fest. We have Pieta Brown and Larry and Joe coming for a lovely, acoustic, beautiful music evening. Tickets are available at thirdandlindsley.com. It's a benefit for WMOT in this, our 10th anniversary year. Hope to see you at some of these shows. We have a really hot lineup coming for the autumn. I know, autumn is coming. I'm ready. Anyway, we'll be back in just a couple seconds with Aubrey Bug joining us for Finally Friday.
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0: It is part three of Finally Friday today at Third and Lindsley for WMOT Roots Radio. Let's hear it again for Sally J for that last set as we say hello to Aubrey Bug. How are you?
1: Hi there. I'm doing well. How are you?
0: I'm good. It's so good to have you here.
1: Likewise. Thank you for having me.
0: And you are somewhat new to Nashville.
1: Yes. I moved here last June, so I'm still a newbie in some people's eyes, but I'm like a little too old to be a newbie in others, so it's a strange little place.
0: It's like, I think the 10-year mark makes you a native.
1: 10 years, right. Yeah, no, that's like, that's right around the bend, to be honest.
0: Well, I can tell you from the 10 years that WMIT Roots Radio has been on the air, it's been a blink of an eye.
1: Oh my gosh.
0: And actually, we should talk a little bit about your new home, which is Dual Tone Records.
1: Yes, I'm very, very lucky. I love them a lot.
0: And who are celebrating their 25th year.
1: Yes, happy birthday, Dual Tone. I'm like floored. I remembered I got the call from my manager that was like, hey, Dual Tone wants to talk to you. And I ran around my house. I was like, it was like 11 at night or something, because he's in the UK. And I did a full lap around the inside of my house. And my roommate goes, what are you doing? And I said, it's Dual Tone. So I was really excited.
0: So you got their samplers?
1: Yes.
0: You had been listening to their sample? That's so cool.
1: Yeah, I mean, I've been listening to their compilation. They're artists, but their compilations for the last, couple rotations of them, and it's just, it's crazy. It's insane.
0: It's quite the roster, I have to say.
1: Yeah. It's an honor to be among such incredible artists.
0: And so let's talk a little bit, a couple weeks from now, Americana Fest, and you've got all kinds of things going on.
1: Yes. My debut album comes out September 18th, which is, I guess, kind of the bookend of Americana Fest. I'm so excited and I'm so scared. It's the most honest I've ever been in a body of work, and it's also the most music I've ever released at once. So I'm just hoping that it meets kind ears. But
0: yeah, I'm excited. And so there's the Dual Tone anniversary show that is Thursday night.
1: Yes.
0: And your album release.
1: Yes, we're doing like a little album release party at my friend's house a couple days later. So I'm playing with a band for the first time at the Dual Tone thing, and then we're doing like a full set for the first time a couple days later. It's going to be a long week, but probably the best week of my life.
0: Take a deep breath. Oh, it's going to be amazing. And Americana Fest is also just an amazing event, and the awards show celebrating its 25th anniversary this year too.
1: Yeah,
0: so just lots of really good juju all around. We're so happy to have you here.
1: Yeah, thank you.
0: Please
1: for
0: play
1: me.
0: For us.
1: Absolutely.
0: Aubrey Bug for WMIT.

0: Thank you, guys.
1: A lot of this record that's coming out September 18th is about somebody that I fell in love with last year. And sometimes you fall in love with your best friend and it's like, oh, wow, I'm going to marry this person and everything's so great. And sometimes you fall in love with your best friend and then a couple months later you don't have a best friend anymore. And that's unfortunately what happened to me. But I kind of wouldn't trade it for the world. There's a lot of things that I wouldn't have right now had I not written the songs that I did about it, had I not, you know, made the friends I did after it. And it's kind of what this next one's about. It's called Just Embers Now. Okay.

So, I wrote this song last year. It's also on this record. All the songs I'm playing today are on this record that's coming out in a couple weeks. And this next song, I came up with it a couple days after my Uncle Joe's mother passed away. But my Uncle Joe was this incredible man. We would go over to his house for Christmas, and he was this bassist and singer and piano player and guitarist, and he just was a jack of all trades, and he's the reason that I am the musician that I am today. And every time we'd go over for Christmas, he would be the first to start karaoke, and he'd sing one song, and then he'd go to bed, which was smart, because we'd all be up doing karaoke for the rest of the night, and he would be asleep at 10 p.m. And he was a very deadpan man, a very stoic guy, very funny, very witty. And he passed away a couple years ago. And it was the first major death I had experienced as like an adult. You know, you're six and your mom says, "Honey, your grandma died," and you go, "All right, sure. I don't know what that means. What do you mean she died? Am I going over to her house next week? What's going on?" But I was lucky enough that in my teenage years, I didn't experience a lot of loss. And when Joe died, it really kind of rocked my world. It was like, oh, wow, I understand the weight of this now, and I can't process that. Anyway, I processed it by writing this song last year with my buddy John. Anyway, it's about grief. It's called I've Come to Realize.

Thank you, guys. Got a couple more for you. 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It's called I Think I Had Something Once. It's about growing up. I have this affliction, my parents call it. I have this affliction of feeling like I'm 40. I'm 22. And I just, like, I'm always feeling like I'm losing time. Oh, well. One moment. I'm always feeling like I'm losing time just a little bit. And I dropped out of college, and I moved here pretty immediately afterwards. And, you know, leaving my hometown is just like this, like, oh, my God, I have responsibilities. I have to pay rent, and I have to learn how to cook. Still haven't done that one, guys. I don't know. I feel like they wouldn't make freezer meals if I was meant to learn how to cook. That's my hot take there. Also, I'm 22. I can learn how to cook when I'm 25. It's not my problem. one of these days. Anyway, anywho, this next one is about getting older and feeling like you're running out of time and feeling like you're never going to be a kid again because you're not. It's called I Think I Had Something Once.

Thank you. I usually don't program those two songs back to back because it's like, oh my God, mortality. And then it's like, oh my God, I'm never going to be a kid again. But I felt it fitting today. I'm sorry. This next one's a breakup song, so you get some reprieve. Crazy that that's the reprieve in my world, but hey, look, it happens. Sometimes you grapple with your mortality and an evil breakup at the same time, and that is what this record is at its core. Anyway, I wanted to be a comedian when I was a kid, so I appreciate you guys laughing. anyway, this next one is one of my favorite songs I've ever written. It's about still loving somebody after they really hurt you and kind of loving them a little bit forever, and that's okay. And it's called Sometimes I Love You. My name's Aubrey Buck. I have a debut album coming out September 18th, and this is Sometimes I Love You.

0: Jewish anymore. Thank you so much.
1: Aubrey Bug for Finally Friday for WMIT Roots Radio. Take a deep breath because you're about to get on a magic carpet.
2: Thank you. Appreciate it. That's the goal.
1: The next couple of weeks are going to lift you.
2: It's gonna be a lot. I'm very excited.
1: And thank you for lifting us.
2: Thank you for having me.
1: Oh, so great.
2: Thank you so much. Happy Americana Fest.
1: I know. I'm so not ready. Well, we have one more Finally Friday to go before we get there. Dan Arwady, George Carnes, and Stephanie Sammons coming to play for us next week for Finally Friday. And then we're dark the week after that for the Americana Fest Day Stage. I want to thank everybody for coming to play for us today. Aubrey Bug, Pete Dennehy, Sally J in the middle. The list is coming up next for WMIT Roots Radio. Have a great weekend, Labor Day weekend, everybody.
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5: Well, hello, everybody, and welcome to The List, the Americana chart show, with your host, yours truly, Webb Wilder, last of the full-grown men. 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Ours is a two-hour Americana album chart show, taking a cue from the Americana Music Association's album chart for radio airplay. They do a singles chart, but ours is an album chart show. Every selection you'll hear over the next couple of hours is taken from an album currently on that chart, and I promise we'll reveal the number one album at Americana Radio toward the end of the program. But right now, let's get started with an album that's debuting at 46 for Eli Paperboy Reed. It's been described as a joyful dose of timeless soul and roots music produced by legendary iconoclast Swamp Dog, who incidentally will play the WMOT Americana Fest Day Stage at Eastside Bowl here in Nashville on Friday, September 18th. And by the way, Eli Paperboy Reed himself plays that Americana Fest Day Stage at Eastside Bowl on September 16th. The album is called Getting There. It's among the top five most added albums at Americana Radio this week, debuting at 46. Eli Paperboy Reed with Zaniah, Love You More, on the list.

0: Pulling Up Roots, Sarah Cahoon, from I've Missed You All These Years, the Seattle singer-songwriter's fifth album. You can't make this stuff up, folks. She is the daughter of a dynamite salesman. She also plays drums, most notably having played drums for Carissa's Weird and Band of Horses. I've Missed You All These Years is 39 for Sarah Cahoon. Make Mine Country, Paige Plaisance from Swamp Water, 41. Thank you, Ruthie Foster, who has teamed up again with producer Tyler Bryant, and an album called Just Say Yes, which is debuting at 45. And you, my friends, are listening to The List.
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0: Welcome back to The List, the Americana chart show. Country Desire is Alicia Blue's debut album, produced by four-time Grammy winner Shooter Jennings, who says she has a voice that comes along once in a generation. Country Desire by Alicia Blue. Her debut album is 37, and this is Backwards Again on The List.

0: Looking for a Feeling, Waylon Payne, whose Wayward album is 35. Fishing in the Dark, yes, you've heard that by the Nitty Gritty Dirt Band, and it was written by Wendy Waldman and Jim Photoglow, who has been playing with the Dirt Band since 2016. Fishing in the Dark, here done by A.J. Lee and Blue Summit, bit of a more swinging feel. The new album is a cover album, covers to covers, and it's among the top five most added albums at Americana Radio, debuting with a chart position of 36. There's a whole lot more where all that came from. Stay tuned to the list.
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0: Welcome back to The List, the Americana chart show. I'm your host, Webb Wilder, last of the full-grown men. Joshua Ray Walker's Ain't Dead Yet album openly deals with his fight against cancer. The album captures both the fragility and stubborn resilience of a man who has looked mortality in the eye and kept moving forward. Ain't Dead Yet is 27 for Joshua Ray Walker, and from it, this is Outlaw on the List.

0: All my friends, Bella White, who is among the artists who will be performing during Americana Fest here in Nashville in a couple of weeks. Bella White's A Sign in the Weather is 21. More. Kimmy Bitter, whose Bittersweet is 24. Serenade, Sun Volt, whose Sound Signal Serenades is debuting at 26. It was just released. The tour begins in Louisville, Kentucky on the 17th of September. Openers for the tour include Shannon McNally, Jesse Farrar, and Kelly Willis. As I said, Sound Signal Serenades is debuting at 26 for Sun Volt, and you're listening to The List.
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0: Welcome back to The List, the Americana chart show. Sanctuary Park, the latest album from the Jayhawks, arrives as the band celebrates its 40th year. Sanctuary Park, produced by studio legend Bob Ezrin, is debuting at 18. This is Keeping Our Heads Above Water, Jayhawks, on the list.

0: Let the Big Dog Eat Ryan Bingham, who brings his Still Getting Away With It tour to the Ryman Auditorium here in Nashville on Sunday, October 18th. His latest album, recorded with the Texas gentleman they call us the Lucky Ones, is 15. Don't Be So Hard, Presley Hale, from Hamilton Honey, Part 1, 16. Sticks and Stones, Bronwyn, the name under which award-winning fiddler Bronwyn Keith Hines records. The latest album from Bronwyn, Rattlin' Bones, is 17. We're just getting started. Stay tuned to the list.
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0: Welcome back to The List, the Americana Chart Show. I'm your host, Webb Wilder, last of the full-grown men. Sugar by Tift Merritt is Tift's first album in nearly a decade. On another note, she is part of the revisioning of the Gables, an 18-room hotel bar and gathering space in Raleigh, North Carolina. Sugar is number 14 for Tift Merritt, and this is Someone to Watch the Band with Me on The List.

0: Girls of Atomic City, Elizabeth Cook, whose new album Great Television arrives alongside the theatrical release of the film The Easy Kind, a narrative about her life as an artist, starring David Letterman and, of course, Cook herself. Great Television is 11 for Elizabeth Cook. Cold April, Allison Russell, joined by Denisha and Kara Jackson from the latest Allison Russell album, In the Hour of Chaos. That album has a chart position of 12. And before that, Black Dog Rabbit Hole, Devin Gilfillian, whose Time Will Tell is 13. We'll be in the single-digit environs of the chart soon, right here on The List.
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0: 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The latest album from Ray Wiley Hubbard has the title of Real to Real for Real. It has a chart position of 10, and the song I'm about to play you was co-written by Ray and Michelle White, who incidentally is the late great Tony Joe White's daughter, and Michelle joins Ray on vocals on the song called Look What the Cat Drug In from Reel to Reel for Reel, number 10, right here on

0: Love Me Not. Grace Potter, the new album, Trespasser. Grace Potter plays the WMOT Americana Fest Day Stage at Eastside Bowl at noon, Wednesday, September 16th, during Americana Fest. The latest album from Grace Potter, Trespasser, has a chart position of 8. History repeats itself. From the North Carolina band fronted by B.J. Barham, American Aquarium, New Ways to Lose is 9 for American Aquarium. 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
1: 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I'm talking about Charlie Crockett and his band and the Greyhounds. 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
0: Welcome back to The List, the Americana chart show. Thank you for listening. I'm your host, Webb Wilder, last of the full-grown men. As some of you may know, Sturgill Simpson is recording under the nom de plume of Johnny Blue Skies these days. And the way I figured, if you're going to call yourself Johnny Blue Skies, the Dark Clouds is a great name for your band. So Mutiny After Midnight is attributed to Johnny Blue Skies and the Dark Clouds, whose Mutiny for the Masses tour kicks off in Austin, Texas this week, but Simpson and company recently previewed the album in Nashville with a surprise set at the Cobra, a 200-seat venue. Mutiny After Midnight is number 7 for Johnny Blue Skies and the Dark Clouds, and this is Situation on the List.

0: Won't You Come Out Tonight from the incredible Jesse Wells, whose new album, Masks Off, is number 5. Beautiful Land, Old Crow Medicine Show, joined by Maggie Rose and Lee Oscar. The album, Union Made, recorded at Old Crow Medicine Show's studio in East Nashville, is number 6. We'll be getting to number 1 shortly, right here on The List.
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1: Welcome back to The List, the Americana chart show. Billy String's latest album, So Much for Goodbyes, co-produced with T-Bone Burnett, is a profound meditation on grief inspired by the recent death of his mother. So Much for Goodbyes is an expansive, emotional album and Billy String's fifth. Debuting at 4, So Much for Goodbyes, and from it, this is Billy String's Burn the Other End on The List.

Mexican Honey from Casey Musgrave's Middle of Nowhere. The title comes from a trip back to her hometown of Golden, Texas, where somewhere there is a sign that says, "Welcome to Golden, Texas, somewhere in the middle of nowhere." That album is Casey's seventh, and it's at number two this week. Tiger's Blood from The Killers frontman Brandon Flowers, whose Thrasher album is his third solo album with a bit countryer lean than the previous two. Thrasher is number three for Brandon Flowers. The Hallelujah Trail is a 1965 American Western epic mockumentary spoof starring Burt Lancaster and Lee Remick. In the case of the song The Hallelujah Trail by Charlie Crockett from his new album Clovis, the song turns the road into something between a prayer and a dare. Clovis, the new album from Charlie Crockett, recorded at the legendary Norman Petty studio in Clovis, New Mexico, where the Bobby Fuller Four and Buddy Holly recorded, is number one. The song The Hallelujah Trail, was co-written by Charlie Crockett and co-producer Shooter Jennings. Clovis is number one, and from it, this is Charlie Crockett, The Hallelujah Trail on the list.

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That's Backroads, brand new music from the debut album from Nashville native. The artist Ryman just put their debut record out, and that's called Growing Pains. Came out in July. And they're going to be showcasing at this year's Americana Fest. You can catch Ryman live in town. You're listening to WMOT Roots Radio here on your Friday afternoon with Chloe Kimes. Hope you are having a lovely week. We're going to make our way to the weekend here with new music from Ghost Hounds, the latest from Swamp Dog later on, new music from The Family. And right now, Christian Parker, Patrick Cleary, and Earl Pool Ball together from their new record, American Cosmic Revival Volume 2, Miles from Nowhere, just came out last month. This is Wheels.

0: Dolly Parton, Train Train, from her bluegrass record, The Grass Is Blue, and the grass definitely still feels very blue in the wake of Dolly's passing. Miss you, Dolly. Julian Taylor and Jim James before that, with Don't Let 'Em Get Inside Your Head, and Christian Parker, Patrick Cleary, and Earl Pool Ball, all together at the top of that set with music from their latest release, American Cosmic Revival Volume 2, Miles from Nowhere. Just came out at the end of last month. We heard Wheels. And I know we are all still thinking about Dolly Parton, and we've got a special part 2 of the Dolly Parton Treasure Trove from Paul Ingles coming up on Tuesday night. Hopefully you got to catch part 1 last week. Coming up this week, here part 2 of the special Paul Ingles put together honoring Dolly Parton's music, the impact of her music, and it includes commentary from Holly Gleason, our own Jesse Scott, and interviews with Dolly Parton herself. Tuesday night at 9 p.m. coming up this Tuesday, September 8th.
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0: That's Joe Ely. Good rockin' tonight. Daniela Cotton before that with Super Cool. We heard Taj Mahal and Kev Moe covering some John Mayer music. Waiting on the World to Change. And new music from The Family, the top of that set. We heard The End. And that's the leading track from the new full-length record, Delusions of Grandeur. Debut album from The Family came out back in July. Thanks for being here, 89.5, on your Friday afternoon. We had a wonderful Finally Friday earlier today. Thanks to everyone who joined us. Coming up next week for Finally Friday, it's Dan Already, George Carnes, and Stephanie Sammons live from the 3rd and Lindsley stage. Every single Friday, we have Finally Friday, except the rare occasion where we're dark, like the following week for Americana Fest. But that's only because we'll be live from the day stage. We won't be leaving you hanging. That is the week of Friday the 18th. Coming up this next week, Friday the 11th, Dan Already, George Carnes, and Stephanie Sammons for Finally Friday, noon to 2 p.m., totally free and open to the public and live on the air right here, WMOT.
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0: That's the latest from Ghost Hounds, Justified, title cut from their new album, just came out at the end of August. Caitlin Butts before that, Hunt You Down. We heard Delbert McClinton, When Rita Leaves, and Tim O'Brien and Daryl Scott together at the top of the set, Angels, Blue Eyes, here for WMOT. And we got to hear that new Ghost Hounds music live for 895 Alive a couple of weeks ago. And we do not have an 895 Alive coming up this Sunday, but we'll be back the following week for 895 Alive September 13th with Timbo, and we are the Merle Haggard tribute band. You can get your tickets now at thirdandlindsley.com for Timbo and We Are the Merle 895 Alive at 3rd and Lindsley on September 13th. And there's more music on the way before the end of the hour. We've got the latest from Swamp Dog coming up in the next set.
1: 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I'm Craig Havokhurst. 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

Poor, poor, pitiful me. Warren Zevon kicking off the 5 o'clock hour here for us. 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You're listening in with Chloe Kimes on your Friday afternoon, Labor Day weekend. We are getting closer, song by song, coming up this hour. New music from Rodney Crowell and Guy Clark on the way. Got the latest from Hermanos Gutierrez. New Warren Treaty later on. Anna Graves coming up. Right now, Rolling Stones from Let It Bleed. You got the silver.

0: J.D. McPherson. Everybody's talking about the All-American. Before that, brand new from Anna Graves, we heard Goldmine. That's from her new album, America's Greatest Burnout. Just came out the end of last month. Her sophomore record, a follow-up to her 2024 debut, Solstice. Before that, we heard the Rolling Stones, You Got the Silver, from Let It Bleed. You're listening to WMOT Roots Radio, and we are getting very close to Americana Fest week, September 15th through the 19th. It's coming up, and we're going to be live at the Day Stage East Side Bowl Wednesday, Thursday, and Friday with a killer lineup. If you haven't checked out the Day Stage lineup yet, it's Grace Potter, Meals, Sister Sadie, Sonny Landreth, Eli Paperboy Reed, Ruthie Foster, His Golden Messenger, Bella White, B.B. Stockwell, Jay Buchanan, and on Friday it's Fruition, Swamp Dog, a very special surprise guest, Colton Bolin, and Steve Pultz. We're going to be rocking at the Day Stage Wednesday, Thursday, Friday from noon to 5 p.m., presented by WMOT, NPR Music, World Cafe, and Nashville PBS. 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
1: They'll fight you, blight you, black and white you.

0: Albert Lee with Living It Down. Before that, we heard the latest from Rodney Crowell, the deluxe version of his latest full-length Then Again, Are You One of Us, featuring Guy Clark on that song. Stubborn Man from Hollis Brown and Valerie June at the top of that set. Got Soul, here for WMOT Roots Radio. 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

0: That's Mudcrutch. Welcome to Hell. Before that, John Prine with Bear Creek Blues. We heard brand new music from Hermanos Gutierrez, Canto Andino. That is one of the new singles from their next full-length record. Beautiful new single. Los Ojos del Condor is the album coming out September 24th, just a few weeks away. And we heard Watch House at the top of that set, Wondrous Love. 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And this one is audio only, so gotta listen in Tuesday night at 7 to hear Mountain Grass Unit for song and conversation in studio. 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More music on the way before the end of the hour. New Warren Treaty coming up for you in the next set.
1: 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I'm your host, Anna Lee, and I hope you'll

0: Join me Sunday at 8 a.m. or Monday at 7 p.m. for the Local Brew with an hour of work songs for this Labor Day weekend, including Maya DeVitri, James Talley, Sterling Drake, and Just Whiskey covers Dolly. Brown's Diner has been serving Nashville since 1927 with music 7 nights a week and breakfast all day every day. TheBrownsDiner.com.
1: 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Thanks.

That's Molly Tuttle, The Highway Knows. So long, Little Miss Sunshine. That's the name of her latest record. That song's from kicking off this 6 o'clock hour here, WMOT Roots Radio, on your Friday evening. We're making our way to this Labor Day weekend. Chloe Kimes with you, and hope you're having a nice Friday. Staying as cool as you possibly can in these scorching temperatures. And coming up this hour, new music from Elin Jewell on the way. Got the latest from Joshua Ray Walker later on. Today's Local Brew Daily is coming up at 6:30 for the second time around, and I'm pumped for it. Angela Autumn at 6:30 from her new record Believer, that is on the way. And right now, a new single from Leon Bridges. Here's Tears of Joy.

0: That's Luke Winslow King. Thought I heard you. Lucinda Williams before that, Car Wheels on a Gravel Road. And Leon Bridges at the top of the set, new music. We heard Tears of Joy. That was a part of the EP that he put out a little earlier this summer in advance of the next full-length record, which comes out on September 24th. Happiness Anytime. New music from Leon Bridges. Thanks for being here, WMOT, Roots Radio, on your Friday. Coming up Saturday morning for The Old Fashioned with Craig Havokhurst and Amy Alvey. You can listen in to hear the new Billy Strings album In Hand, also to Runner and Doyle Lawson. The Old Fashioned is every Saturday morning at 9 a.m. with a replay Tuesday night at 8. 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

That's new Elin Jewel, her latest single and ode to Jim Morrison. Soul Kitchen came out earlier this summer. Dion before that with Mark Knopfler, Dancing Girl. We heard the Steel Drivers, When You Don't Come Home. And I love it at the top of the set, This Old Porch. Here for WMOT Roots Radio. And it's time for today's Local Brew Daily for the second time around. And today it's new music from Angela Autumn. I love Angela Autumn. She's a friend. I'm a big fan. And she's got a new record coming out in just 1 week. A week from today, her next album, Believer, comes out in full. And she's released a few singles from this project already. The newest one, I Don't Think About You At All, is a song we're going to hear today. A week in advance of the next record dropping in full. And she's got an album release show happening in Nashville at the Blue Room next Friday when the record drops, September 11th. Angela Autumn, Maisie Owen is opening up the show. You can get tickets to check out this new music at the Blue Room here in Nashville. For today's Local Brew Daily, Angela Autumn, I Don't Think About You At All, from her new record, Believer.

Now, but who cares? Let's go high rolling. 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But who cares? Let's go high rolling. High rolling. High rolling. 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Well, high rolling.

0: That's Web Wilder. Hi, Roland. From Web Wilder and the Beatniks. Powerful stuff. Uncle Tupelo before that was Screen Door. We heard Gillian Welch, Back Turn and Swing from her Boots number 2. And at the top of that set, it was today's Local Brew Daily for the second time around. Brand new Angela Autumn, her new single, I Don't Think About You At All, from her forthcoming record, Believer, which comes out in full a week from today, September 11th. She's playing an album release show at the Blue Room on the same night. You can check it out. Thanks for being here, 89.5 WMOT Roots Radio, with Chloe Kimes on your Friday evening. Getting closer and closer to this holiday weekend. I hope you have a wonderful start to the weekend. Happy Labor Day in advance. Stay cool out there. Stay hydrated. I'll be back tomorrow evening. And we've got Searching for the First Rock and Roll Song with Jamie DeLappa on the way at 7. New music from Joshua Ray Walker coming up for you next.
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